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Oh my, my, oh my, my love, I take one look at you, you're taking me.

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1: Hey everybody, it's Pink.
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3: Hi, this is Sting.
1: I hope our song brings you as much joy in your heart as it does mine.